0: 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I need these beautiful things that I've got.
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0: Well, baby, I went down and got it for you.

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If you don't have enough time, stop watching TV.

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2: I wanna dance by water 'neath the Mexican sky. Drink some margaritas by some.

this will fade eventually. So if our time is running out, day after day, we'll make the mundane a masterpiece. Oh my, my, oh my, my love, I take one look at you, you're taking me out.